0: 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Johor FM, Permata Selatan.
1: 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Oh, he scored a wonderful goal.
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1: I heard what you said through the grapevine. Funny thing about your problems, they ain't mine. Staying up through the late night. 20 seconds to game time. Getting religious.

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